sure is. 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Oh, it feels so good. 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
2: It was a night. 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Oh, how bright it was. 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

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And I felt a yearning for that great adventure. So many nights I woke up out of a dream of

That fateful night, I thought to myself, I'll do everything I can, save up every dime, and one day I'll return, come back home to you.

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0: There is a journey where dreams come alive. 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
1: Ach, lieveling. 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Een klein momentje, no? 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

We're gonna bring out Robert Cray again to sing this one with me. And I think everybody know this one. You can sing it along.